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10: From the Rappahannock Electric Cooperative Weather Center. 54 tonight under mainly clear skies. Mainly clear skies tomorrow. Slight chance for isolated thunderstorms. High temperatures reach up to 85. Mainly cloudy skies tomorrow night. Chance of rain showers, 52. Rain showers likely Monday with highs in the mid-60s. Bright sunshine Tuesday. Currently, it's 71 degrees.
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7: From the Rappahannock Electric Cooperative Weather Center. 54 tonight under partly cloudy skies. Lots of sunshine tomorrow. Slight chance for isolated thunderstorms. High temperatures reach up to 85. Mainly cloudy tomorrow night. Chance of rain showers 52. Highs level off around 66 Monday with rain showers likely. 69 sunny skies Tuesday. Right now 65.
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11: From the Rappahannock Electric Cooperative Weather Center. Lows dip down to about 54 tonight under mainly clear skies. Mainly sunny skies again tomorrow. Chance of thunderstorms, 85. Chance for storms tomorrow night. Lows dip down to about 52. Rain showers likely Monday. Highs level off around 66. 69, bright sunshine Tuesday. Right now, it's 63 degrees.
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12: From the Rappahannock Electric Cooperative Weather Center. Lows around 54, overnight under mainly clear skies. Mainly clear skies again, Sunday. Chance of thunderstorms. Daytime highs approaching 85. Mainly cloudy skies, Sunday night. Chance of thunderstorms, lows around 52. Highs around 66, Monday, with rain showers likely. 69, bright sunshine, Tuesday. Right now, it's 64 degrees.
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0: Some stations round up a few trinkets and call it a day. Gift cards, bumper stickers, the kind of prizes that don't stir a man's soul. But out here, 96.9 The Rock rides a different trail. Ride the lightning, they say. Straight into the blazing heart of the sphere. A place so wild, folks claim it bends the very laws of nature. Earn yourself a journey clear out to Las Vegas to stand witness to Metallica. If it's done just how I say. Details and the first chance to win, Monday at 8 a.m. with Brady in the Morning on The Rock.
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5: From the Rappahannock Electric Cooperative Weather Center. Lows around 54 overnight under mainly clear skies. Mainly clear skies again Sunday. Chance of thunderstorms. Daytime highs approaching 85. Mainly cloudy skies Sunday night. Chance of thunderstorms. Lows around 52. Highs around 66 Monday, with rain showers likely. 69, bright sunshine Tuesday. Right now, it's 63 degrees.
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1: Check out this from the Rappahannock Electric Cooperative Weather Center. Lows dip down to about 53 overnight under mainly clear skies. Lots of sunshine again Sunday. Chance for storms. Daytime highs approaching 85. Chance for storms Sunday night. Lows around 52. Mainly cloudy skies expected. Showers likely Monday. High of 66. 69. Sunny skies Tuesday. Right now, 64.
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6: 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Lows of a low around 53 overnight under mainly clear skies. Chance of thunderstorms Sunday, highs around 85. Mainly cloudy skies expected Sunday night. Chance for storms, lows around 52. Rain showers likely Monday with highs in the mid-60s. Bright sunshine expected Tuesday. Right now, it's 58 degrees.
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6: From the Rappahannock Electric Cooperative Weather Center. Lows of a low around 53, overnight under mainly clear skies. Chance of thunderstorms, Sunday, highs around 85. Mainly cloudy skies expected, Sunday night. Chance for storms, lows around 52. Rain showers likely, Monday, with highs in the mid-60s. Bright sunshine expected, Tuesday. Currently, it's 55 degrees.
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0: Some stations round up a few trinkets and call it a day. Gift cards, bumper stickers, the kind of prizes that don't stir a man's soul. But out here, 96.9 The Rock rides a different trail. Ride the lightning, they say. Straight into the blazing heart of the sphere. A place so wild, folks claim it bends the very laws of nature. Earn yourself a journey clear out to Las Vegas to stand witness to Metallica. If it's done just how I say. Details and the first chance to win, Monday at 8 a.m. with Brady in the morning on The Rock.
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7: 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Clear skies overnight with a low of 54. Slight chance for storms Sunday. Daytime highs approaching 85. Mainly sunny. Chance of thunderstorms Sunday night. Lows dip down to about 52. Mainly cloudy skies expected. Chance of rain showers Monday. High temperatures reach up to 66. 72. Ample sunshine expected Tuesday. Right now, 53.
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3: From the Rappahannock Electric Cooperative Weather Center. Daytime highs approaching 85 today under mainly sunny skies with a slight chance of thunderstorms. Mainly cloudy skies expected tonight. Chance of thunderstorms. Lows dip down to about 52. Chance of rain showers tomorrow. Daytime highs approaching 66. Cloudy skies expected. Currently 52.
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0: Some stations round up a few trinkets and call it a day. Gift cards, bumper stickers, the kind of prizes that don't stir a man's soul. But out here, 96.9 The Rock rides a different trail. Ride the lightning, they say. Straight into the blazing heart of the sphere. A place so wild, folks claim it bends the very laws of nature. Earn yourself a journey clear out to Las Vegas to stand witness to Metallica. If it's done just how I say. Details and the first chance to win, Monday at 8 a.m. with Brady in the Morning on The Rock.
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1: Hefty.
0: Hefty slider bag, silly with a slide. 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
6: 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When

0: Welcome to Virginia Focus. I'm Rebecca Hughes of the Virginia News Network. One small nonprofit hopes to help survivors of human trafficking and prior gang affiliation heal from the pain of their past by assisting them in the removal of branding tattoos and scars. To do that, they're trying to spread the message across the country to create partnerships with organizations that employ certified and trained affiliate technicians in each state. On this episode, we're talking to Executive Director Gina Jernigan about the work of the nonprofit and how to support their work. Welcome to the show. I am so glad you could be here today. I think this topic is really something special, and I'm really excited to learn more about it from you.
1: Well, thanks for having me.
0: So why don't we start with, I know you founded this organization. What prompted you to do that?
1: Well, I still am a permanent cosmetic artist and a paramedical tattoo artist. And so I was just doing my thing. And the spa owner one day said, "Hey, Gina, there's this new procedure and it's got all the, you know, you use the equipment that you already have, which is a tattoo machine, and you can remove tattoos." So I went with her to this appointment. I thought, I can do this. So I flew off to Vegas. That's where they did the training. I got trained and then start promoting. I do tattoo removal, which, you know, 10 years ago, there is today too, but 10 years ago, many, people wanted their tattoos removed. Back then, you know, the back tattoo was really popular and people wanted that removed. So I thought, cool, you know, another service, another stream of income. And it wasn't before too long, I start getting these people coming in with tattoos that were very odd. They were either not professionally done, or it was the same type of tattoo over and over and over, like crowns and names and dates and just different odd tattoos. And it just got to be so much, I start asking around, like, what is this? And someone had told me, oh, those are brandings. I had no idea that existed. And so, you know, once I realized that I am actually getting survivors coming in here wanting their brandings removed, I reached out to local organizations and said, hey, this is what I do. If you have anyone that needs, you know, the service, send them over. I'll do it for free. And probably 3 or 4 months into that, it was so large, like it overtook my permanent makeup business. I was doing removals all day long. So that's kind of how it started.
0: Wow. And because I can't imagine that, can you describe the feeling inside of you and your spirit that you felt when you learned what those tattoos were about?
1: I think at first I was in shock. I couldn't believe that this is a thing. And you know, it's an American thing. They don't do this in other countries. They do this in America. So my first, you know, emotion was shock. Like, I can't believe this is true. And then it's just heart-wrenching. It's just very sad.
0: Yeah.
1: To think that another person will put their marking on another person for ownership and manipulation.
0: Wow.
1: It's unfathomable, honestly. People that don't know, and then they find out, it's almost like it's too hard to believe it, that it's true.
0: Right, right. And if you had to take a guess, and I don't know if you can even guess that number, but how many tattoos like that would you say you've removed?
1: You know, we do, so me personally?
0: Yeah.
1: Okay, me personally, probably, I don't know, 300 to 500, maybe even more than that. But nationally, you know, nationally, we do over 1,000 a year.
0: Oh, wow. Wow.
1: Yeah, we do.
0: Mm-hmm. Okay. And so you started Soul Survivor Inc. in what year?
1: You know, we started 2016, I believe, is when we became a nonprofit. What had happened is I start doing this, and it just became overwhelming. And I'm not a tattoo artist. I'm a permanent makeup and paramedical artist. So I start recruiting local tattoo artists and tattoo removal specialists in the area. And we did that for a couple years. And then it just grew so large, I knew I had to form a nonprofit. So we were doing this a few years before the nonprofit even existed.
0: Wow. And so if I understand correctly, now your mission is to find at least one person in each state. Is that right?
1: In each state, in each city. Okay. We have about 60 right now, but out of that 60, there's probably 8 in Texas in the same area. You know what I mean? So mm-hmm. 60 sounds like a great number, but it's not even close to what we need. We need someone in every major city in every state.
0: Okay. And so do you have like specific campaign things that you're doing to try to accomplish that, or how are you going about that?
1: Our outreach is typically when someone, you know, an advocate, because we're well known now, when an advocate or a survivor reaches out to us and say, hey, I need this service, and we see where they're located. And if we don't have anyone there, then our team jumps on and we just start vetting and looking for artists and, you know, tattoo removal specialists and estheticians in that area, or vice versa. Someone finds out about us, like maybe this podcast today, and says, hey, I want to be a part of this. And then we go through that process to get them enrolled into our program, and then we'll reach out to the local organizations around that artists.
2: Okay.
1: We do have a lady, oh my gosh, I forgot where, I think she's actually in Virginia. Forgot where she's from, but she found out about us, and she works with anti-trafficking coalitions, and she sent out a bunch of postcards. Oh, South Carolina. And boy, we've done great in those areas because of her sending out postcards. Her name is Mandy.
2: Okay. So I know you just said South Carolina, you've talked about Texas. I know you are based in Arizona. Why don't you share with us which states do not have someone? I know Virginia is one, which is why I definitely wanted to have you on the show.
1: Yes.
2: But let's talk about other states, including Virginia, that you're looking to find someone who's willing to step up.
1: We have, well, you know, the easiest way would to be go on to our website and then click on locations, and then we have a map and you can see all the states and cities that we're in. But off the top of my head, I would say Colorado, Montana, Wyoming, Iowa, Idaho, New York, Rhode Island. You know, we don't have any there. Washington. That's off the top of my head. I'm trying to think. California is a tough one. For whatever reason, we really struggle with getting affiliates in California. Yeah.
2: Wonder what that's about. That's weird.
1: I don't know. And we know people in California. It's just been really tough in California.
2: Huh. Can you share some of those experiences of is it a look of relief on the person's face? Is it tears? What have you seen when this branding, this evil, I'm going to call it evil branding, comes off of a person's skin?
1: You know, it varies. It's very different. Sometimes when they come in, they're just like a regular client. They don't say much, or they, you know, joke around and goof around and don't really say much. And other times there's extreme emotion. Because most people would think, and this is what I thought too, it's like, these are forced on these girls, you know, they're made to do this. And the reality is, it's almost a badge of honor for them. The things they will do, the lengths they will go to get this specific logo or branding, it's like an honor for them. Like, I got it, I did this much, and I did whatever he said, and now I get to have this. It's not till later, after they've escaped, when they realize I was branded. So, you know, when they go to get it removed or covered, it's extremely emotional because it brings back everything. What they did to get this, or, you know, who put it on them, where they were in this journey when they received it. So often it can be very emotional. You know, we have to stop and take breaks and let them breathe. Some will have panic attacks. But once it's done, there is that sigh of relief. There's that almost new beginning. They don't have to see this anymore.
2: Right, right.
1: This painful past, this memory of this time in their life, they don't have to visibly see this anymore.
2: Wow. And you know, you think about it, I know a little bit about psychology, and when you're in a traumatic situation or a toxic situation, it's very hard to see it for what it is, because
1: yes,
2: toxicity turns the best of person into a toxic person just because it's a coping mechanism,
1: you know? Right.
2: So it's so mind-blowing to me to think that someone would work so hard to have someone else's brand put on them, but then you look at the trauma of it all, and it kind of makes sense, you know?
1: Right.
2: Have you tracked any of these, or are you doing anything like that to try to help find these people, if possible, to shut these organizations down?
1: No, we don't do that, but I do know there are companies that do that, or organizations that do that. I'll tell you, the traffickers have gotten a little wiser to their brandings. You know, at one point when I first started, we would see, or I would hear of, for an example, here in Phoenix, you know, the Mr. Peanut that's on the, you know, the peanut can, that little Mr. Peanut. This was a logo or a branding on multiple people. It was a Mr. Peanut on their neck. So we knew when we seen that, or that was visible, we knew that they were part of some ring, some sex trafficking ring or something going on. So, but no, we don't personally do that. But the traffickers have gotten smarter. They don't typically brand the same exact thing unless it's their name.
2: Really?
1: On the victims, yeah.
2: Like they'll put their full-on actual name, or is this like a nickname?
1: Oh, yeah, their name or their street name. Their gang name, whatever name they have. We've had, you know, someone that came in on her entire leg said death before dishonor. You know, and it's one of those things where, I mean, that's written, that was painful to get. She got that because that's what she, you know, in the place that she was at that moment. And you see that every day. And like you said, I mean, it's that abuse, that toxic emotional abuse. And they will not never give up the pimp. They will never give them up.
2: Wow.
1: They will die before they do that. And that's what that, you know, that tattoo means.
2: Do they share any of their, has anyone ever shared their story with you?
1: Oh, yeah. All the time.
2: Can you tell us a few of those maybe?
1: So, you know, on our website, and what we do is we, you know, cover or remove scarring, because we do have estheticians. Sometimes these brandings come in a form of a cut from a jackknife. You know, they're carved into their skin.
2: Oh, my gosh.
1: So with that said, yes, we do. That's about a fourth of what we really do. We've helped rescue. We get girls into, you know, apartments, get them food, find them safety, you know, help them find jobs. So we do a lot more than that. So it's just not a story when they come in. Often, you know, I'm having a few actually text me right now. I become their advocate. They just want someone that loves them, that, you know, they can trust, that doesn't judge for what they've been through. So, like, as far as stories, I wouldn't even know really where to start.
2: Well, let me ask, like, you this way. Is there is there a common way that people find a way into this? Like, you know, you hear about people abducting children, and we always worry if they don't find them that that's what happened to them. But is there another way that people get into this ring of being trafficked?
1: And that is such a good question, because it is a misconception that we think it's like the movie Taken. We think that a big white van pulls up and kidnaps these kids. That is less than 10%. That really doesn't happen as often as what people would think. The number one way is, it's called familial trafficking. So that's from the family. It's the parents, the uncle. It literally, a lot of the girls I work with were born into this. So they were born to do this. Taught to do this. Their parents will read them the Bible and pull out scripture and say, see, this is what the Lord is saying. This is what you were meant for. And it's not until they're later, like 18, 22, 25, where they realize, oh my gosh, this isn't normal. But they were brought up thinking that everyone does this. This is what your purpose is for being born. Isn't that disgusting?
2: Oh, that makes my stomach turn.
1: Yes.
2: I mean,
1: and some,
2: and I'm a religious person, and so, you know, it just further pushes them away from who God really is. You know
1: exactly.
2: What I'm saying?
1: Exactly. And I love the Lord. You know, I absolutely love Jesus.
2: Right.
1: And it's terrible, because their idea of Jesus is the wrong Jesus. You know, it's the wrong whatever they, you know, been taught. But I'll tell you, a lot of these girls that I work with that were born into this, they're coming to know the real Jesus. And they're like, wow, I was, you know, I always tell them, you know, don't listen to a man, you know, don't let a man stray you away from the true God.
2: Yeah. Yeah. Don't let anybody, man or woman, it doesn't matter. People who follow Christ, even you and me, as much, I mean, you sound pretty enthusiastic. I know I am too. Even we are faulted. We are human. We will mess up and hurt your feelings by accident. You know what I'm saying? Like,
1: of course.
2: But that's not Jesus. It kills me, like, to think that these children didn't know anything different, and the people who were supposed to protect them and love them and teach them right from wrong and you know, instill self-confidence and value into them instead use them so heartlessly. Like, I can't imagine doing
1: that. You know, these children go to school. you would never know. You know, you have to know what to look for.
2: Really?
1: And the difference is, and this is what people need to know, are they involved in any outside activities? Are they going to parties after school, like little birthday parties and things like that? Do they go on the field trips? Are they wearing long sleeves and, you know, leggings or tights or, you know, long pants in the summer?
2: Okay.
1: Are they reserved, you know, but for most of these girls that I talk to, and they're boys too. I just say girls because we deal with more women, but they're definitely boys. School is the highlight. School is the place where they can feel normal for 6 or 8 hours. Because when they get home, it's game on. They're trafficked all night long. Then they get up and then they go back to school.
2: Oh my gosh.
1: Yes. And this is honest truth.
2: Oh.
1: You know, some of these parents are on the school board, you know, it is,
2: oh man,
1: it's so beyond comprehension. You would think that, you know, this lady that's on the school board and, you know, she's very well known in the community. She is trafficking her children. There are little rings going on inside the neighborhood. There are other parents that bring their kids, then they swap, and it's just like a movie.
2: Yeah, that it sounds, it sounds surreal and unreal. You know what I'm saying?
1: It really does.
2: I just, I can't even, so what are some of the other things that we should look for if we are teachers or in a youth group at church or any of these things? What are some of the signs besides, you said extracurriculars and maybe the way they dress? Is there anything else that people should look for?
1: The reserved person, you know, the one that's maybe not, doesn't have a lot of friends. I don't know, I guess I hate to say this, but I'm going to say it anyways. Don't always believe the parents.
2: Right.
1: You know, because there's a girl I work with that, many actually, that confronted the teacher and said, hey, you know, this is going on. And they brought in the police and they brought in the parents. And the parents are like, she's, you know, she was diagnosed with bipolar. And that's what happens to a lot. Is they're diagnosed with bipolar or they're deemed to be crazy and they're put into a mental institution for a little while. And I mean, they don't stand a chance against their parents.
2: Right.
1: And they put them on medication. I mean, this is very, very normal. One of the other girls I work with, she was born into it as well. And it was a satanic cult type thing.
2: Oh, no.
1: And so, yeah, she was forced to be pregnant to have children to carry this on. Oh, the stories that she tells
2: you.
1: Oh my
2: gosh. Like at what age?
1: Well, she was born into it. So, I mean, the first time she was raped was like 7 or 8 years old.
2: Oh my gosh.
1: Yeah. Another girl was 11, you know, and they brought her out in the backyard and said, hey, there was the one of her pastors and her dad and a few other people and said, okay, how much? They said, how much? They brought her in her bedroom at 11 years old and they all raped her.
2: Oh my gosh. Oh my gosh.
1: 11.
2: And you said she had to have multiple children?

0: but it's someone that will find your vulnerabilities. And this can be, there's no demographic. People think that this is like inner city and no, right. You can have a, you know, someone with two parents in the home that does very well. I work with many girls that had two parents in the home, middle class, hardworking people. And, but these groomers are trained. They know what to say and what to do, mm-hmm. and they befriend you and you'll be friends for a very long time. They're very patient and they get to know everything about you, your dreams, your hopes, your family, everything. And then they become your boyfriend. Now you're trusting him, you love him. That lasts for a little while and then that's it. And then he traffics you and you're trapped.
1: Wow. And do they disguise it as a, well, we're having an open relationship or we're going to be swingers? Is that what it,
0: no,
1: I mean, is that how it works?
0: No, not at all. No, not at all. Not at first. I mean, I guess that could happen. But typically, no, not at all. They're exclusive. He is jumping into your hopes and dreams for your life. And he's, you know, painting this picture of a white picket fence and everything that you've ever wanted. It's not until afterwards where you find out that, wow, I mean, there's four others, you know, I mean, but no, yeah. You really think that this is your boyfriend. You really think that you're going to grow old and have a family with this person.
1: Wow.
0: Yeah.
1: So in what ways can those of us who are adamantly against this signal or offer a signal to people in it who want out that we are a safe space? Is that a possibility?
0: You know, someone asked me actually this weekend, my husband and I were in Las Vegas for the Super Bowl and I had posted the video and someone said, you knowingly know this is going on and you did nothing. Well, the truth is there's not a lot you can do.
1: Right.
0: Not at that moment. There really isn't. There's really no signal, or there really isn't, because they're already so mentally abused and terrified of this person. If they step out of line or they talk to the wrong person or someone goes to hand them a card or something,
1: right.
0: They know that there's a huge consequence coming.
1: Gotcha.
0: So they're very focused on what they're there to do that day and they don't look any other way. And then a lot of times too, I mean, there's, you know, there are pimp or traffickers just around the corner watching every move.
1: Yeah. Yeah. And I'm sure they have other ways to track them too, even if they're not eyes on them, there's still a phone or some way that they can track them that way as well.
0: But that is one of the things that's really hard, because when you know what to see and you know, you see it all around you, you just want to go grab them and say, come with me. You know, mm-hmm. It puts them at risk. It puts you at risk. I wish there was an easy way to do that, but there really isn't. And honestly, unless they're ready, you know, that they have that moment of clarity or they have that moment to escape and they're ready to, they wouldn't go with you anyways.
1: Wow.
0: Yeah.
1: It just blows my mind. I have only done one or two other interviews about this subject, and I always realize just how sheltered I am when
0: most
1: I do this.
0: Most people are.
1: Yeah, it's insane. And then you start questioning everyone that you know. You know what I'm saying?
0: Do.
1: Like in the back of the mind, in your own mind, you're like, I wonder about you. I wonder about you, you know?
0: Oh, 100%. And like I said, we were in Vegas. I mean, it's everywhere. Every corner you look at, there's someone there. You see the pimp, you see the trafficker, you see the girls. It's just everywhere.
1: Yeah. And there it's legal.
0: Not that it's not every... What's that?
1: Well, in Vegas, it's legal, at least for, you know, adults, right? I mean, they can sign up for brothels and whatnot.
0: They can.
1: Have you ever had to remove a tattoo from a child?
0: Yes.
1: Really?
0: The youngest was, how old was she? I think she was 12 when she came to me. Yeah.
1: And how did she get out at such a young age?
0: I don't know that she's completely out.
1: Ah, gotcha.
0: Yes. Yeah.
1: Gotcha.
0: So a lot of times they'll get arrested. So how it goes, I'll speak generally, is they'll get arrested or there'll be, you know, some type of, you know, brothel and it gets, you know, the cops come or whatever, then they take all the girls and then they go into juvie or they go into a program. You know what I mean? So they'll take them, let's say they're 11, 12, 13 or something. They'll go into some type of safe home or program. And then when they get out, then they continue on.
1: Wow.
0: Unfortunately, you know, it's just this vicious, vicious cycle. And that's what people don't understand. Like, why don't they just leave? Or why don't they just get a job? Or why don't they, if it were that easy, they would. If you can imagine having your childhood taken from you.
1: Right.
0: And then suddenly you turn 18 and you're thrown into a world that you know nothing about.
1: Right.
0: And you have to adult when you're still actually, you know, mentally.

0: mentally mature as a 10 or 11 year old.
1: Right.
0: It's really confusing, complex.
1: Yeah. And not to mention, I mean, we have so many parents now who, you know, they are paying their children's bills. You know, I mean, that's one of the things we've heard stories about, is even millennials who are, you know, into their 30s, mid 30s, they're having their mother and father pay some of their bills or give them money towards buying a house or all these other financial things. And they complain that, oh, the society is so bad, they can't make it. Well, if your kid can't make it and you're helping them, what is the expectation for these people with no support?
0: Exactly. And that's some of the problem, I'll tell you. There are a lot of resources out there. There really is. But the issue is these individuals that are escaping don't know where to go.
1: Right.
0: They don't know whether they're in Florida or Arizona or South Carolina or Virginia. They have that, like I said, moment of clarity, or they have that out where they can get out. They have moments. Mm-hmm. They don't know where to go, and it just leads them back to where they were.
1: Right.
0: They have food, shelter, you know, family is what they consider family, or, you know,
1: the closest thing they've ever had.
0: Yeah. Exactly. Acceptance, I guess, you know, acceptance.
1: Yeah.
0: And so we've actually come up with, and it's not done yet, but we've come up with an app. And so this is going to be national, you know, nation at your fingertips. They'll be able to go on their location and get the category they need, whether that's pregnancy, food, shelter, escape, attorney, cell phone, whatever they need. And this goes for anyone, domestic violence, not just, you know, human trafficking.
1: Right.
0: And they will be able to get the resource in real time right on their phone.
1: Wow.
0: And we're hoping, you know, that more these individuals can get out sooner.
1: Right. I imagine that this whole journey has totally turned your life into something you didn't expect. Would you say that's true?
0: 100%. Yes. I didn't even know this existed. You hear about it, but that's about it. It can't happen to me. It can't happen in my community. That's a third world country thing. You know, yeah. I have more people ask me, so how many, you know, people come in that are from out of the country? To date, zero.
1: Oh my gosh. Are you serious?
0: Zero. They're all Americans.
1: Wow.
0: Yep.
1: So let me ask you this. What is the youngest person? It's probably, you've already told me. And what is the oldest person that you've had, you know, that you've helped to be unbranded?
0: So 12 was the youngest. And the oldest, I think she was 38.
1: Okay.
0: And so she had been out a while. And just didn't know that she could get this taken care of. And then often it takes years for them to even want to cover it or remove it.
1: Oh, wow.
0: They have to go through their process.
1: Yeah.
0: It's not like I've escaped, let me get this covered.
1: Right.
0: It has to go through their process. You know, they have to go through their own process.
1: Yeah.
0: Exactly. Yeah.
1: Yeah. That makes sense. Well, unfortunately, we're actually getting close to the end of our time. So I definitely want to give you a chance to tell people if they want to donate or get involved.
0: Yes.
1: Or just learn more, what do they need to do?
0: So go to our website, which is soulsurvivor.ink. And there's a donation. I mean, we are donor-based, so everything that we do is from the, you know, gifts from other people, so we can continue our good work. We are always looking for permanent makeup artists, tattoo artists, estheticians, anyone that removes tattoo. And we're not exclusive to how we do it. You know, our method with needling and saline, laser, however you remove it, if what you're doing is successful, we'd love to have you.
1: Okay, great.
0: I mean, it literally changes lives. Even if someone signed up to do one a year, you just help this person overcome so much.
1: Yeah, that was going to be my next question, is what kind of commitment are you making by signing up? I mean, is this...
0: You're not making, just saying that I'll help. It depends on the area. Often we'll have like a ton come in one area.
1: Mm-hmm.
0: And I always tell our affiliates, please, if you need to say no, say no. It's okay. They
1: right.
0: can wait, or we'll find them someone else. So you can do one a year, one a month. It is totally up to the affiliate, because basically we're asking for them to donate their skill and their gifts. We do give them a compensation fee, you know, to help them with setup, you know, mm-hmm. with their needles and ink and whatever they need. But yeah, we're asking them to serve. So we're looking for individuals with a servant's heart, because it does change lives.
1: Yeah, definitely. Well, again, I wish we had a lot more time to talk, so I'm sure we could talk about a lot more, but I really, really appreciate you making time to come on the show and to educate us, and hopefully other people are also moved to take action, because I think that's what it's going to take.
0: Yes. And now that it's not such a scary word and it's out there, people are more aware of it.
1: Yeah.
0: And they, you know, I often have people ask me, you know, what can I do? Well, what do you do? Mm-hmm. Because you can be used, maybe not for my nonprofit, but for somebody else's. So no matter what line of business you're in, I assure you, even if it's 1 hour a month, you can certainly be used to volunteer.
1: For sure. I agree. Well, thank you so much for your time.
0: Thank you too.
1: Hopefully we can have you on the show again in the future.
0: That would be great. Thank you so much, Rebecca.
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It's Brady in the Morning. 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
7: From the Rappahannock Electric Cooperative Weather Center. Slight chance of thunderstorms today. Otherwise, lots of sunshine. High temperatures reach up to 85. Mainly cloudy skies tonight. Chance of thunderstorms, 52. Chance of rain showers again tomorrow, 66. Clear skies Tuesday with highs in the low 70s. Slight chance of thunderstorms Wednesday. Right now, it's 52 degrees.
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0: Mother.
1: Hey, hey, moms. 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
0: Mother.
1: Hey, hey, moms. Hey, hey, hey, moms.
0: Mother.
1: Hey, hey, moms. Hey, hey.
2: Hi, I'm the son of Gwendolyn St. James, and it's Mother's Day in the Time Warp.
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1: Yeah. For Mother's Day.
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0: Hefty Slider Bag. 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
2: From the Rappahannock Electric Cooperative Weather Center. Slight chance of thunderstorms today. Otherwise, lots of sunshine. High temperatures reach up to 85. Mainly cloudy skies tonight. Chance of thunderstorms, 52. Chance of rain showers again tomorrow, 66. Clear skies Tuesday with highs in the low 70s. Slight chance of thunderstorms Wednesday. Right now, it's 57 degrees.
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0: 5:35 p.m., we return to Donna Halpern's apartment.
1: Oh, hello.
0: May we come in?
1: Certainly.
0: Did you give birth to a baby girl 4 days ago?
1: What?
0: Did you deposit that little girl in a trash can last night?
1: I took her out and put her in the trash can.
0: You're under arrest.
1: What'll happen to me?
2: Well, that's up to the court.
1: You don't think very much of me, do you?
0: Let me put it this way. You'll never make Mother of the Year, lady.
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0: Charles Kaufman's Mother's Day.

0: Mother from Pink Floyd in the Time Warp. And we'll put a nice pink bow on our Mother's Day tribute right after this.
1: What a childhood I had. My mother never breastfed me. She told me she liked me as a friend. Time
2: 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Gift cards, bumper stickers, the kind of prizes that don't stir a man's soul. But out here, 96.9 The Rock rides a different trail. Ride the lightning, they say. Straight into the blazing heart of the sphere. A place so wild, folks claim it bends the very laws of nature. 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If it's done just how I say. Details and the first chance to win, Monday at 8 a.m. with Brady in the Morning on The Rock.
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15: 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One time when I was a kid, I knocked a Flintstones glass off the kitchen table. She said, "Well, damn it, we can't have nice things."
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0: Felix Unger, this is Oscar Madison. 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
0: I say we'll park on the street.
1: Okay. Go ahead. Try it on the street for a while. You'll be back begging on your knees like my mother was.
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0: The Eagles and Victim of Love. And we'll have more from the year Bank of America started using the name Visa on its credit cards when 1977 rolls on in the Time Warp.
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4: From the Rappahannock Electric Cooperative Weather Center. Slight chance of thunderstorms today. Otherwise, lots of sunshine. High temperatures reach up to 85. Mainly cloudy skies tonight. Chance of thunderstorms, 52. Chance of rain showers again tomorrow, 66. Clear skies Tuesday with highs in the low 70s. Slight chance of thunderstorms Wednesday. Currently, it's 65 degrees.
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0: Now more from the year Dan Aykroyd and Steve Martin were two
2: wild and crazy guys.
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1: 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Now I am the master.
0: It's 1977 in the Time Warp.

0: Now more from the year the great Larry Linville left his role as Major Frank Burns on MASH.
1: You're both a disgrace to this outfit.
2: Oh, come on, Frank. We've all had 12 straight hours of meatball surgery in there. You must be tired, too, after all that malpractice you put in.
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1: What are you doing there?
2: Oh, I just wanted to borrow your Bible, Frank.
1: And since when are you interested in the Bible?
5: 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The devil did it.
1: Shut up!
0: It's 1977 in the Time Warp.

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We'll return to the year the famous New York dance club Studio 54 opened, when our 1977 time warp continues. 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
0: Hefty slider bag. 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

0: Main Street from Bob Seger as we close out 1977. But hey, Time Warp's gonna keep on warping back even further to 1973. So don't go away. You're gonna get younger.
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2: Barnaby Jones, starring Buddy Ebsen. Tonight's episode, To Catch a Dead Man.
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0: 1973.
1: Hello, sir. May I come in? I'm from the Daily News, and I'm interviewing people to get some public opinion.
2: Oh, yeah. Well,
1: thank you very much. I'd like to ask you, sir, don't you feel that it is indeed time for us to stop wallowing in Watergate, for the press and the media to leave President Nixon free to pursue the pressing domestic and international issues that so sorely need his attention?
2: Oh, yeah.
1: Thank you very much, sir. May I use your phone?
2: Oh, yeah.
1: Hello, City Desk. I have another interview for you, Bob. Mr. Joseph Root says, quote, he feels that it is indeed time for us to stop wallowing in Watergate, for the press and the media to leave President Nixon...
0: Now back to the year the Midnight Special with Wolfman Jack became a regular series on TV, baby. It's 1973 in the Time Warp.
3: I'm looking forward to seeing that old good-looking son of a gun, you know what I mean?

0: woman from Tokyo from Deep Purple. And we'll return to the year airbags were introduced when our 1973 Time Warp continues.
1: Time Warp. 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
3: From the Rappahannock Electric Cooperative Weather Center. Slight chance of thunderstorms this afternoon. Otherwise, mainly sunny skies. High temperatures reach up to 85. Mainly cloudy skies expected tonight. Chance of thunderstorms. Lows dip down to about 52. Chance for showers tomorrow. Daytime highs approaching 66. Cloudy skies expected. Right now, 73.
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1: 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Peter Impotson extortion. You and your nose clean?
2: As a whistle.
1: Well, you better be. Get back in that dirty little racket of yours. You're in trouble.
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1: Fine.
2: And the family? 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
1: Get him the hell out of here.
0: Now back to the year David Bowie collapsed from exhaustion while on stage at Madison Square Garden. He gave it all he had in our 1973 time.

0: 1973, year of The Captain and Me from the Doobie Brothers. Desperado from the Eagles.
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0: 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And we'll be back with more from the year Dungeons & Dragons was the hot game for geeks. 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
1: 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And the winner is... Father John P. Mulcahy!
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0: 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The Who open their Quadrophenia tour in San Francisco. Pink Floyd releases Dark Side of the Moon. Good luck with that, boys. It's 1973 in the Time Warp.

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2: Hi, I'm Bill St. James, hanging with the tough guys in the Time Warp.
5: You talking to me? You talking to me? Well, I'm the only one here. Oh, yeah?

0: Barry, life is tough.
1: You're right, Mr. Grant. Life is tough.
2: You want to know what else is tough? If you don't start shaping up, I'm going to have to fire you.
1: Do you mean that?
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0: go back to doing something we really like doing.
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0: You like robbing and stealing?
2: Touchstone Films presents Tough Guys. Kirk Douglas, Burt Lancaster, Tough Guys. They've learned how to do everything except act their age.

0: tough enough. The fabulous Thunderbirds in the Time Warp as the young punks get what's coming to them. Coming up, something completely different. Saturday morning TV from 1968 when we return to the Time Warp.
1: Super 6! Super 6! Battle criminals and all their evil games.
2: Time Warp.
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20: From the Rappahannock Electric Cooperative Weather Center. Slight chance of thunderstorms this afternoon. Otherwise, mainly sunny skies. High temperatures reach up to 85. Mainly cloudy skies expected tonight. Chance of thunderstorms. Lows dip down to about 52. Chance for showers tomorrow. Daytime highs approaching 66. Cloudy skies expected. Right now, 77.
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26: It's cool.

If it's Saturday morning TV in 1968, then it must be George of the Jungle in the Time Warp. George.

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1: Somewhere out in space live the Herculoids. With Xandor, their leader. Iggle, the giant rock ape. Zok, the laser ray dragon. 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
0: It's 1968.

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1: Cars are approaching the starting line. First is the Turbo Terrific, driven by Peter Perfect. Next, Rufus Roughcut and Sawtooth in the Buzz Wagon. 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And away

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1: From 1968, Cream's Crossroads, as we turn off the Saturday morning TV. And we're going to rock till it hurts you. When Time Warp continues.
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1: 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And this won't hurt a bit, but it might.
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0: John Mellencamp and Hurt So Good. And while you're licking your wounds, check out Time Warp on Facebook. Just search Time Warp with Bill St. James and like us. It won't hurt at all. Time Warp was produced by Dan Fermento and Rob Frankel. Written and produced by Frank Guida. Programmed by Tom Powell. Copyright 2026. I'm Bill St. James with the answer to the trivia question we never asked, 2120 South Michigan Avenue. 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

So what do you want? Tickets for Metallica or tickets for Iron Maiden and Megadeth? Or do you want both? You got Brady in the Morning, 96.9 The Rock. Yeah, come Monday morning, 8 a.m., that'll be your first chance to win tickets to see Metallica at the Sphere in Vegas. We're going to take care of your flight, and we're going to take care of your hotel, plus two tickets to Metallica. And I've got your tickets for Iron Maiden, but you need to know the times to win. And you're not listening for a song, you're just calling me. Number 755-0969. 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

0: Some stations round up a few trinkets and call it a day. Gift cards, bumper stickers, the kind of prizes that don't stir a man's soul. But out here, 96.9 The Rock rides a different trail. Ride the lightning, they say. Straight into the blazing heart of the sphere. A place so wild, folks claim it bends the very laws of nature. Earn yourself a journey clear out to Las Vegas to stand witness to Metallica. If it's done just how I say. Details and the first chance to win, Monday at 8 a.m. with Brady in the Morning on The Rock.
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13: From the Rappahannock Electric Cooperative Weather Center. Lots of sunshine this afternoon with a slight chance of thunderstorms. High temperatures reach up to 85. Mainly cloudy skies expected tonight. Chance of thunderstorms. Lows level off around 52. Chance of rain showers tomorrow. Daytime highs approaching 66. Cloudy skies expected. Right now, 79.
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You got Brady in the Morning, 96.9 The Rock. Coming up Monday morning, not only do I get a chance for you to win tickets to see Metallica in Vegas at the Sphere, but I've also got tickets for Iron Maiden. 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
14: From the Rappahannock Electric Cooperative Weather Center. Lots of sunshine this afternoon with a slight chance of thunderstorms. High temperatures reach up to 85. Mainly cloudy skies expected tonight. Chance of thunderstorms. Lows level off around 52. Chance of rain showers tomorrow. Daytime highs approaching 66. Cloudy skies expected. Currently 82.
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You got Brady in the morning, 96.9 The Rock. Coming up Monday morning, ticket to see Metallica in Vegas at the Sphere. It's being called the greatest venue in America because of the experience you get when you watch these bands live. And Metallica is going to make it insane. Taking care of hotel, airfare, and two tickets to the show. And your first chance to win tickets to see Metallica in Vegas, 8 a.m. Monday morning on The Rock with me.

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15: From the Rappahannock Electric Cooperative Weather Center. Slight chance of thunderstorms this afternoon. Otherwise, sunshine mixed with clouds at times. Highs level off around 85. Mainly cloudy skies expected tonight. Chance of thunderstorms. Lows dip down to about 52. Chance of rain showers tomorrow. High temperatures reach up to 66. Cloudy skies. Currently 83.
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10: From the Rappahannock Electric Cooperative Weather Center. Lows level off around 52 tonight under mainly cloudy skies with a chance of thunderstorms. Cloudy skies expected tomorrow. Chance for showers, high of 66. Tomorrow night, 45. Bright sunshine expected Tuesday with daytime highs approaching 72. 75, chance of thunderstorms Wednesday. Currently 84.
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0: Some stations round up a few trinkets and call it a day. Gift cards, bumper stickers, the kind of prizes that don't stir a man's soul. But out here, 96.9 The Rock rides a different trail. Ride the lightning, they say. Straight into the blazing heart of the sphere. A place so wild, folks claim it bends the very laws of nature. Earn yourself a journey clear out to Las Vegas to stand witness to Metallica. If it's done just how I say. Details and the first chance to win, Monday at 8 a.m. with Brady in the Morning on The Rock. Fredericksburg Nationals.
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0: From the Rappahannock Electric Cooperative Weather Center. Partly cloudy tonight with a slight chance for scattered storms. Lows dip down to about 52. Overcast tomorrow. Showers likely. Daytime highs approaching 67. Partly cloudy skies tomorrow night. Lows around 42. Temperatures near average Tuesday and Wednesday with highs from the low 70s to the mid 70s. Chance for storms Wednesday. Currently, it's 84 degrees.
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It's Brady in the Morning. 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Know exactly when to call me Monday morning. 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
10: From the Rappahannock Electric Cooperative Weather Center. Partly cloudy tonight with a slight chance for scattered storms. Lows dip down to about 52. Overcast tomorrow. Showers likely. Daytime highs approaching 67. Partly cloudy skies tomorrow night. Lows around 42. Temperatures near average Tuesday and Wednesday with highs from the low 70s to the mid 70s. Chance for storms Wednesday. Right now it's 85 degrees.
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I want you to just picture this. It's October 2026. Temps are starting to come down. It's getting a little bit cooler. We're going to warm it up for you just a little bit. Out in Vegas, the temps are nice. Dry air. All that sunshine. We get your ass on a flight. You and a friend. You land in Vegas. You go to the hotel that we take care of. You unpack. You call yourself an Uber. And you head to the most insane, outrageous venue on the planet for music. The Sphere. And this band hits the stage. Can you imagine what the visuals are going to be like? They put everything they've got into whatever they do. You know how Metallica is, man. If you didn't see them on this last tour, the M72 tour, which is still going on, they haven't missed a beat. And James Hetfield, I'm telling you, I've seen Metallica so many times, he sounds better than he's ever sounded. You're going to see the legendary Metallica in Vegas. And your first chance to win is Monday morning with me, Brady in the Morning, 8 a.m. on The Rock.

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9: From the Rappahannock Electric Cooperative Weather Center. Slight chance for scattered storms tonight, otherwise partly cloudy. Lows dip down to about 52. Showers likely tomorrow, 67. Partly cloudy tomorrow night, lows level off around 42. Temps near average Tuesday and Wednesday, with highs from the low 70s to the mid 70s. Chance of thunderstorms Wednesday. Currently, it's 83 degrees.
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0: 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Gift cards, bumper stickers, the kind of prizes that don't stir a man's soul. But out here, 96.9 The Rock rides a different trail. Ride the lightning, they say. Straight into the blazing heart of the sphere. A place so wild, folks claim it bends the very laws of nature. Earn yourself a journey clear out to Las Vegas to stand witness to Metallica. If it's done just how I say. Details and the first chance to win, Monday at 8 a.m. with Brady in the Morning on The Rock.
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8: From the Rappahannock Electric Cooperative Weather Center. Mainly cloudy skies expected tonight with a chance for scattered thunderstorms. Lows of a low around 52. Cloudy skies tomorrow. Rain showers likely. High temperatures reach up to 67. Tomorrow night, lows of a low around 42. Highs around 73. Tuesday, under clear skies. 75. Wednesday, thunderstorms likely. Currently 73.
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